0: It's Charlotte Cardin. We really like that song, The Way We Touch. Here's Angel. Did your mom ever tell you something that was not true?
1: My mom used to tell me to not swallow my gum because it will plug up your bum and make your eyes turn brown.
0: She went the extra mile there with your eyes changing color.
1: Yeah. Yes, I never swallowed my gum as a kid, and I told my kids that.
0: Well, there you go. Problem solved. I don't think it's really actually that bad for you to swallow gum. It would say that on the package. Will make your

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4: Here's a big star. 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Musical guest and host. Not many people can pull that off. She did. Olivia Rodrigo is back. It's the first single from a new album. Here's Drop Dead.

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Oh, there's Bruno Mars. Oh, this is the Tim Stone Show. Let's talk about how nice it's going to be this weekend. Zed Weather is brought to you by Driven Automotive. It's going to be a lot sunnier. We've had cloudy moments today. There's been some blue sky, but sometimes it's cloudy and it's a bit windy. It's warmer than it was yesterday. It just feels different with the cloud. So it's going to be a sunny Mother's Day. Tomorrow's Friday. Let's go. We just started another 12 in a row. Here's Pink on Zed.

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It's drive home time in Regina. There's road work on Ring Road. Watch for construction Pasqua Street to Ross Avenue. There's also construction on McIntosh Street between Royal and Sherwood Drive. You see anything in traffic, send a text 936-9999. Here's Preston Pablo.

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Sophia Camara on Z99. So what's big tonight? A lot of parents standing on the sidelines for flag football practice and soccer and baseball. Do you need a blanket? No, it's nice. It is. It's been so cloudy all day, but looks like the best part of today is just starting. We're getting a little bit of blue sky and sun coming through. We're at 16 degrees. It'll be warmer tomorrow and sunny all weekend. Sunny Mother's Day coming up. Zed Weather for Boston Pizza. This is The Look. Here's Roxette.

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2: Here's a very new song. 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Here's Olivia Rodrigo to start the Top 6 at 6.